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1: Zach Bryan kept his heart on his sleeve tradition alive last Saturday night in Arizona, gifting his acoustic guitar to a fan who caught his eye. This time, it was a father in the pit holding his baby boy at the barricade. Zach leaned down and said, "When he's older, you'll give this to him, you swear?" Then he handed over the guitar, sending the crowd into a frenzy. And the 60th Annual CMA Award nominations are out, with Ella Langley leading all artists with 9. Miranda Lambert follows with 7, while Casey Musgraves and producer Ben West each earn 5. Cody Johnson, Chris Stapleton, and Stephen Wilson Jr. score 4 apiece, and Luke Combs and Lainey Wilson land 3. 13 first-time nominees are recognized this year, and winners will be honored November 18th at Country Music's Biggest Night, airing live on ABC and Disney+, with next day streaming on Hulu. That's your Country Nights Live news update. I'm Bev Rainey.
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0: says that Kenny called him nuts one time for the way he opened his show.
1: Oh, for Kenny Chesney at Heinz. I'm full of myself, right? We just had this big Chief album, and I'm like, I'm going to start with Springsteen. It was the biggest hit we had, and I remember I was talking to Kenny Chesney, and he goes, seriously, Springsteen. And he goes, are you nuts? 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

0: start with that. Do not listen to anything I say right here and go do something. But I didn't know what omeprazole was until just recently. And I was at a doctor's visit and they were like, it's basically for you, it would be like a calming of your stomach, like an allergy pill for your stomach. I was like, what? Chase Matthew gets it.
1: Currently, I cannot live without Tums or omeprazole. I got some crazy acid reflux. The second thing would be some throat coat, which is like the best tea ever. You put some honey in it. Sometimes in the morning, I get up and I'll take a liquid IV, the powder, and an emergency powder and put it in some hot water. That's like my go-to every morning. Wakes you up. I've been trying to get off of caffeine, so we're taking Red Bulls off of our rider currently. And you got to have some Jack Daniels with Tennessee whiskey to get the party started.
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1: Zach Bryan kept his heart on his sleeve tradition alive last Saturday night in Arizona, gifting his acoustic guitar to a fan who caught his eye. This time, it was a father in the pit holding his baby boy at the barricade. Zach leaned down and said, "When he's older, you'll give this to him, you swear?" Then he handed over the guitar, sending the crowd into a frenzy. And the 60th annual CMA Award nominations are out, with Ella Langley leading all artists with 9. Miranda Lambert follows with 7, while Kacey Musgraves and producer Ben West each earn 5. Cody Johnson, Chris Stapleton, and Stephen Wilson Jr. score 4 apiece, and Luke Combs and Lainey Wilson land 3. 13 first-time nominees are recognized this year, and winners will be honored November 18th at Country Music's Biggest Night, airing live on ABC and Disney+, with next day streaming on Hulu. That's your Country Nights Live news update. I'm Bev Rainey.
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0: Bar None with Jordan Davis. Did you know that he's from Shreveport in that area? Here he is talking about it.
1: I'm from Shreveport, Louisiana, and I think that it's influenced my music, basically because it's just kind of in a melting pot. You know, Shreveport, the musical history of Shreveport goes back very, very far, back to the Louisiana Hayride, and I think that music is a huge part of what Shreveport is, and being that close to Mississippi, being in the same state as New Orleans, and there's just a huge culture mixed bag of different kinds of music. And then you throw in, you know, the music that's been in my family, my dad, my mom, my uncle. I think it's it just kind of made for this kind of perfect storm of what my music is today.
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It's not sour grapes. I'm just pointing out glaring things with the CMA nominations. I'm Justin. It's the Overnight Ride. No Jason Aldean on there. Song's about us. Great album. It's got new school Aldean, old school Aldean. Put a little respect on it. Here's Anytime Soon on the Overnight Ride.

0: It is not confirmed, but it's kind of confirmed. We got our first Florida-Georgia Line appearance in 2027. I'm Justin. It's the Overnight Ride. Stagecoach, Indio, California, this April. All signs, there was a video on Stagecoach's Instagram, point to the boys of FGL, Florida-Georgia Line, reuniting for the second time in a year. Now, does this kick off the tour? Are we getting new dates soon? I don't know. But at least we know, kind of confirmed loosely, they will be at Stagecoach. Act accordingly.
1: 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The Overnight Ride. Live from Nashville and heard across America. We'll be right back.
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9: It's game day, baby. Murph in Chapin, South Carolina. He says, I'm en route to the show tonight in Montgomery. Murph, we'll see you there.

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8: All right, so coming up this weekend, no new strange encounters. So if you maybe you haven't caught up, maybe you joined Strange Encounters, late. I think we have 50 episodes of Strange Encounters, something like that. So you can go and find those wherever you get podcasts, and then you can go to the Strange Encounters Instagram and TikTok. That's Strange Encounters Pod. A lot of people participate in that, and then you can go to the YouTube channel, Strange Encounters Rick, or the Facebook page, facebook.com/strangeencounters, and get caught up, and then we'll have a new episode for you next week.
9: So you are dressing the same.
10: Speaking of your songs, out of the blue, it just came from.
9: Look at him over.
10: He was about to implode if he didn't say it.
9: I know.
10: Just as you were about to do a live read.
9: Greg,
10: you just couldn't help it.
9: Greg,
10: I want everybody to know.
9: Greg's excited.
10: I'm kidding.
9: Greg's excited. Speedy and I apparently tonight are going to wear similar shirts at the show. Not the same.
10: They're really
9: Same brand,
10: button up, short sleeves, and we just in our conversation, we all started talking, and we were like laughing and like, "No way, are you kidding me?" Mm-hmm.
11: Twins.
10: But luckily, they're not.
9: Yeah.
10: Here we go.
11: Twinning.
9: This is for you and me, rest
10: right?
9: Time. Yeah.
11: Twinning.
10: Well, you're trying to be Dareberry.
9: Yeah.
12: Yeah. I support Kevin.
9: How about this? And if you want to, what you and I can do, we can get the face and we'll get back to back and just start swinging.
10: Yeah.
9: Okay. All right.
10: So sounds good to me.
9: You're right. Because they're going to be able to
10: come from anywhere.
9: Hey, let me tell you what. Let's get it out of the way. Goldust Twins.
12: Yeah. That'll be what I go to.
9: That's the next one you can go to. You're going to hear that, by the way, the entire sound check.
10: Oh. Well, his nemesis, Cates, is going to be there. That's going to shut him up. So we're good.
9: Right.
10: He'll be there early. He'll get in the corner.
9: Yeah. The lineup tonight for Montgomery, and it won't be the same at every single stop, just based on people's schedule. But tonight in Montgomery, You have the four of us. Obviously, we're going to be at all of them. You have Andy Andrews. You have Gary.
11: Hi.
9: Hey, now. You have Gerald Cates. You have Scott Garosky. What's eating Scott Garosky? You have Andy Andrews. All that is coming up tonight.
11: And the Gold Dust.
9: and there it is. And you have Ryan Greenwood and you have Kevin Derryberry because they are in Mr. Lucky. So that's quite a lineup tonight.
10: Yes.
9: Mm-hmm. And that's a lot of folks that you got to get passes to, parking.
10: Yeah.
9: Where to go.
10: Gotta be great.
9: Green room.
11: That's right.
9: Yeah. I don't know what's in the green room. I have no idea.
10: Good. We grabbed that yesterday.
9: Yeah, I just know that was done. Hey, if you're out there and you have a tub that is not enjoyable anymore, as a matter of fact, it could be hazardous. I think I just had a list. So you know what I mean. It might be you. It might be a loved one stepping over into that traditional tub. Mm-hmm. How many stories have we done, unfortunately, where we've lost people just simply because they fell in the bathroom?
10: Yeah. Think about it. No, you're right.
9: Are you watching what he's doing over there right
10: yes,
9: now?
10: Yes, I am.
11: Well, I'm trying to.
9: Craig, you got a flashlight going. Out.
11: But I'm not in the shot.
9: I know, but I'm just talking about how funny it is.
10: I'm turning his mic off.
9: It's just funny watching you do your work with a flashlight over.
11: When you get through with this, then I'm back.
9: Okay. So anyway, right now.
11: Get out of here, Dad. We ain't got time to fool around.
9: Step in, walk in tubs. Right now, we can save you $2,000. 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We had a little action last night as far as football.
11: Oh, yeah.
9: Football last night.
11: Down under
9: in Australia.
10: You don't know what happened.
11: I know that they played in Australia and the Niners won.
10: That's right.
9: I will tell you this. The 49ers, I mean, they just drilled the Rams.
10: They did.
9: 27-7.
10: Yep.
9: And I just shut them out
10: in the first, third, and fourth quarters.
9: All I've seen is them interviewing players on the field today, and I can tell, Greg, I don't know if you saw it, that field way too big.
11: Oh, really?
9: Were the
11: stands too far away?
9: Yes,
11: from
9: the field? The people are nowhere near the sideline.
10: They tried to make it happen, but there was a ton of them in there.
9: Woo! Yeah, I mean, have you seen it? I mean,
10: it's big. They did a, because Netflix had it last night, and so they did an illustration of how big the grass area is
11: between the stands and the field.
10: Yeah, and they were like laying down Statue of Liberty, and
11: so
10: and
11: you got a little game
10: Golden
11: going
10: Gate
11: on here.
10: Bridge could run across it and all that. It's
11: so you got a little field in the middle of a giant stadium, just a little field.
10: That's it.
9: I don't like that.
10: Yeah, in the stands, but the
9: trying to play football at Bristol that time.
11: Yeah, same thing.
10: Yeah, it was very similar to that, but the crowd was loud. They loved it because they never get anything like that, you know.
11: Oh no, no,
10: but it was. It was. I didn't get to watch a lot of it, but when I did, Purdy looked good. He was throwing the ball all over the place.
11: He threw like three touchdown passes.
10: Yeah,
9: see, that's good.
11: I do know.
9: Yeah,
11: that's
9: good.
10: Look at you, Greg.
9: Then we move to college pro football. College pro football this weekend. Interesting matchups. Oklahoma, Michigan. Does that seem less intriguing since Michigan struggled with West Michigan?
11: No,
10: we'll just see if they bounce back here. Because, I mean, you know they're good.
11: Yeah.
10: I mean, they just.
11: That happens every. And new system.
10: Yeah.
11: As the year goes on, they'll get better. Maybe not this week, but they'll get better.
10: Yeah, we'll see.
9: Anybody interested in Alabama, Kentucky?
10: Mm-hmm. Yes, I am.
11: You look at it. Now, Alabama's going to hammer them.
10: Now, I want to say Kentucky, if college game day last weekend ran down the colleges that had the most transfer portal adds to the roster. And I want to say Kentucky was top five or six. So they look totally different. And new coach, too.
11: That's what I was going to say. Who is the new coach?
10: He was the offensive coordinator at Oregon, I believe.
11: Okay.
10: But yeah, it'd be interesting to see, you know, they look.
11: Oh, good. Yeah.
10: Everybody looked good, most of everybody, except Michigan on week one.
11: You're right. With this portal thing, you can't go by, well, this happened last year, and they're going to be better because it's a whole new team.
10: Right.
9: Intriguing, and we didn't mention this last week, even though they did what they should have done,
8: But I will tell you this, Mississippi State didn't – they looked pretty –
11: they looked good.
8: They looked well coached.
13: Yeah.
8: They looked smooth. They beat – was it Northeast Louisiana?
10: Yeah, La Monroe.
8: Okay, Louisiana Monroe. See, I'm still back in the old days.
10: Who had they used to be? I think they come to UAB this weekend.
8: Huh. I don't remember which now, Louisiana that used to be, but it's in Monroe, and they beat them. Mississippi State beat them bad,
10: and
8: looked good, but they play Minnesota. I don't know anything about Minnesota. Are they still rowing the boat there?
10: They are rowing the boat. I actually saw an interview with PJ Fleck yesterday that just showed up on my reels, and he was talking about Mississippi State. I think it's a gold out at the stadium there, and so they're excited about State coming. But they were talking about how good State's quarterback is and the running game and all that.
8: Easy.
10: Though he was saying that.
8: And if you got to go,
10: he was saying that, not me. I'm just saying what he said.
11: If you got to go to Minnesota, you would like it early in the year.
10: Yeah.
11: Because at the end of the year, it's really cold.
8: People say Kentucky's coach is Will Stein.
11: Yeah, I remember him.
10: But the State games, it's CBS 2:30 kick. Alabama, Kentucky is 2:30 kick as well.
8: Tennessee, Georgia Tech, interesting.
10: Yeah, that is.
8: Interesting.
10: That is.
8: Yeah. Mm-hmm. That's
10: what? After the loss to Colorado, we'll see what Georgia Tech's got.
8: Well, you talk about somebody messing up on whoever sends this out.
10: Yeah.
8: They have 5 a.m. is the game time.
10: Well, wait a minute. Are they in Ireland? Hold on. They already played there. Yeah. So, yeah, I don't know.
11: Unless they're in another.
8: Well, I think, honestly.
10: Look, I thought I had something.
8: I actually think it was supposed to be 5 p.m. simply. And whoever sent this out. Whoever makes this,
10: okay,
8: because there's a 5 p.m. right underneath it, and for some reason they put 5 a.m.
10: Yeah, it is 5 p.m. You're right.
13: Six Central. Yeah.
10: Yeah. Yep,
8: here comes the time that we're really really jacked about.
10: Mm-hmm.
8: Ohio State, Texas.
10: Yep.
8: Now that one right there, friends, that's a ball game.
11: I like that.
10: That'll start early with all the hype. Yep. College game day will be that one.
8: Yep.
11: What time's kickoff?
8: Yeah. So. By the way, I want to go back and correct.
10: Right at 5.
8: Well, I want to correct Adler just a minute because he for some reason, moved it to 6 p.m. Central. It's 5 p.m. Central, 6 p.m. Eastern.
13: What game?
8: The one that Ohio is listed State. As 5 a.m.
10: Yeah, the Tennessee. Yeah,
8: the Tennessee, Georgia Tech.
13: Tennessee, Georgia Tech.
10: We're all over the place.
13: Google says it's tomorrow at 6 p.m. Central.
10: No, it's – that's –
8: Well, this right. For some reason, this one says 5 p.m. I don't. Well, actually, this one actually says 5 a.m.
13: Yeah, that says 5 a.m.
10: It's 6 p.m. Central. That's just wrong what you have.
11: Yeah, they had a typo the 6 on that. Game, and then sometimes 8 o'clock.
10: Yeah.
11: Guys, they don't have many 5.
8: Not only are they wrong, if they have it so wrong. So it is 6 p.m. Central.
10: Yes.
8: Even though on this list, if you print the same one out we have, it's going to say 5 a.m.
10: Correct. And that's Tennessee, Georgia Tech. The Ohio State, Texas game is 6:30 p.m. Central on ABC.
8: On ABC. And I'm going to be all over that one.
10: Yeah, yeah. And I might actually.
8: I'll be tired.
10: That's where College Game Day is. And the Fox noon show, whatever, kickoff, it's at Oklahoma, Michigan. And so that's an early game. That's early in the day.
8: It's 11 o'clock Central.
11: Yeah. Where is SEC Game Day at?
10: Let's see. Oh, SEC Nation?
11: Yeah. Mm-hmm. I like that. It's pretty good. I haven't seen this year's version yet.
8: I'm trying to think.
10: They're at the Kentucky-Alabama game.
8: All right. There you go. So there's the games. Another one, Texas Tech, Oregon State, Iowa State, Iowa, Southern Miss, Auburn. So I think we've hit you with the big ones. So that's college pro football this weekend. So we've given you the NFL pro. And now we've given you college pro.
13: Right.
8: And the NFL pro has got a whole full slate this weekend, too. I mean, a whole slate.
10: Yeah. So, and then Monday night, it's the Broncos and the Chiefs.
8: There you go.
10: Ooh.
8: We'll be back.
11: Home.
8: More of the show right after this.
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6: Thank you for being with us. Thank you for being with us today, America. As we get ready for the Vox seats coming up, remembering those who were killed on 9/11 25 years ago today. So we'll talk about that a little bit today. Also, we'll get unscreen phone calls. We'll find out what's on your mind, update you on the stories that are out there today, and we prepare for the Are You Ready tour, which kicks off tonight in Montgomery. Hey, guys, what if I just didn't get tickets, or I thought I wasn't going to be able to go, but now I can? What's the situation with me? Well, the situation with you is there's still tickets available, and because of it is a theater setup, there's still good seats. I know that the box office discounted the prices, and I do know that RBS 20 still gets you 20% off. And they'll be available right now, obviously, all the way up to the start of the show at 7. And once the show starts, then, of course, they won't be available. As far as tickets we're giving away, Montgomery now is not available because we had to turn all those in on Wednesday. But we will draw another name today for someone to pick four free tickets for either Starkville or Huntsville. So if you have text the word ticket to our text line, 888-624-4869, we will draw out another name today. So be paying attention for Speedy to try to get in touch with you. And then if you win, then you can then pick Starkville or Huntsville. Okay, so there you go.
7: That's it.
6: If you're wanting to win free tickets to Birmingham, right now the only free tickets available to Birmingham would be through WZZK at WZZK.com. They are giving some away. Of course, that's our flagship station there in Birmingham. So we were talking about all the different jobs. We'll pull the curtain back. Mm-hmm. We all have different jobs we do here other than just being on the show. And Greg, what do you do, Greg? You're loading.
8: What are you talking about?
6: I'm talking about, like, you make sure. I see you getting commercials recorded all the time.
8: You worrying about my flashlight?
6: Yeah, and then you load them, right? And
8: yes.
6: you get a national
8: schedule them, and that changes weekly. And you do,
6: and you just deal with the national, right?
8: No,
6: you have to do the local too.
8: No, just national.
6: The local, you just put them in the system, and somebody else logs them, right?
8: Yes.
6: You're recording the national and logging them.
8: Yes.
6: And so you get a log, which is the schedule, right? You schedule them.
8: Every week.
6: And for some reason, we're noticing today, and we actually have video of it,
7: Yeah,
8: I was just trying to get ahead.
6: Well, no, nothing wrong with you doing it. That's not what this is about. That makes
8: only
6: sense.
8: Only do it during breaks.
6: But you're using a flashlight. That's what we don't understand. There he is.
8: Part of
6: it. Why do you have a flashlight?
8: Because see that blue?
6: Uh-huh.
8: Well, there's writing on it, and the writing's black, and you can't see it.
7: Well, it's blue on black. That's your favorite thing ever.
8: It is.
9: Hey, what do you think he said when I said, hey, you know, we could fix that?
8: Oh, no, I'm sorry.
7: You'd rather have a flashlight?
8: So I worked through it.
6: Greg has been sent a national scheduling log.
8: But color code divides what sessions. I can live with it.
6: Right. And for some reason, Syndicated Solutions has decided to put blue lettering on top of blue background.
8: It's been that way forever.
6: Wait, you always have that problem?
8: Oh, yeah.
9: Oh, he's get the flashlight.
6: Do you always get the flashlight out?
8: No, I just did that. That's my new thing.
6: Okay, I've never seen
7: that's your new thing.
9: It helps.
8: My eyes are getting worse.
6: Have you ever thought of telling them that you can't see blue on blue?
8: It ain't that big a deal.
6: Apparently it is. You got a flashlight out.
8: Well, problem solved.
6: So you can see it with the flashlight?
8: Yeah.
6: Okay.
9: I think it's still on, too, by the way.
6: So you think he ain't going to leave that on?
7: Yeah. Oh, he'll go to the bathroom and that flashlight will be in his pocket.
6: Cutting the flashlight on and off on the iPhone, it's not easy. It's not as smooth as it needs to be.
7: You can set up a shortcut button for
8: it. The locals are under one.
7: Watch this. Ready? Here. I'm just one hand.
9: Bless your heart.
6: How'd you do that?
7: You set up do you have the new phone?
9: Bless your heart.
6: I think so.
7: On the volume side, you have three buttons?
6: Yes, I do.
7: Okay, if you have the volume, you can make that top button whatever you want it to be.
9: Yeah.
6: I didn't know that.
7: You can assign that to whatever you want it to
6: be. Nobody told me that.
7: So I assigned mine a flashlight.
9: Buddy, you'll never get that time back.
7: Okay.
9: Words? Yes. I'm so sorry.
7: That's okay.
6: Can I tell you that I even pretended to be interesting because it's game day?
7: Yeah. It is. Hey, we are 11 hours from the concert starting.
6: Yep.
9: Yesterday, and it'll stay up there because, you know, they do it for 24 hours.
7: And it's a comedy show, too, not just a concert. I think we forget that sometimes.
8: Yeah.
6: I haven't forgotten it because I've seen that's about an hour and a half of the show.
7: Mostly comedy, yeah.
9: Mm-hmm. Mm-hmm. Yeah, I got a little ticker on the Instagram story I put down yesterday when I did it. 13 hours, 3 minutes, and 24 seconds.
8: Mm. Countdown.
9: To 7 o'clock, not from when we, like, the meet and greet.
7: Right.
8: At what time are y'all putting y'all shirts on?
6: Oh, here we go.
9: And when you take
6: here
9: that one off.
6: Here we go. Did you know that I don't know why. I mean, there's nothing she could do to me. She's not even coming to the show tonight. She'll just be in Birmingham. For some reason, my wife forbid me to come out in the tank top. She goes, you're not coming out in the tank top. And I was like, Sherry, that'd be hilarious. And she was like, you don't need to come out in the tank top. And she goes, I'm just telling you as your wife, I'm saying no to the tank top.
8: I wish you'd come out.
9: No to black shirt or socks, too.
6: They're all packed.
8: Rick, she ain't gonna know.
6: I know. You think I ain't got a tank top? You know, I've got a pair of shorts you don't know about either.
8: That's right. Oh, snuck them in there.
9: I saw.
6: Easy. So, yeah, you're right. And I'll keep trying to remind you. I've reminded all of our guests, too, that three-fourths of tonight is comedy. And I can't get anybody to run through what we're going to do. So, everybody knows.
8: It's here today.
6: I've even said, would anybody like to discuss? Maybe you want to run down. And all I've gotten is, no, we got it. We know what we're doing.
9: Okay. So it'll be a surprise to us, too.
6: Mm-hmm. Yeah.
9: You, the audience.
8: It'll be the first time we get to see it.
9: We'll be like, wow, okay, that was good. Right. Okay, yeah. That was okay.
6: Oh, you know what? You know what's fun? I'm going to say something. I remember, and this is absolutely true. It's not overhype. It's absolutely true. I got so excited. You know, of course, it ended up, unfortunately, being something that made us all uncomfortable. But I remember the Mr. Roboto tour for Styx.
8: Oh, yeah.
6: Now, unfortunately, what they were telling us to get there for, I wish that I was not so great.
8: Listen, but the 80s were not ready for that.
6: I remember the excitement of them being on the radio that day.
8: Saying,
6: be in your seats and ready to go. Don't walk in or you're going to miss something.
8: Yeah.
6: Same thing tonight.
8: They had a little short movie.
6: Be in your seat. About 10 till, ready to go. Because, first of all, you know I'm going to keep this thing on time.
8: Oh,
6: and second of all, you don't want to miss. There's a couple of things that start about 10 minutes in. And there's going to be things on the screen when you come in anytime that you can enjoy. But be in your seat, ready to go. Because we don't waste time getting started. It's top of the hour. We'll be back. Doors open at 6 o'clock tonight. Show starts promptly at 7.
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0: saying we should do that as a bit and have can't have nothing like it's getting hauled in.
1: Oh.
0: Yeah, okay.
1: All right, Dan.
0: Yeah, right. Yeah, the guy, you know, we got, okay, everybody.
1: Now, well, that's good.
0: All right. By the way, remind me to tell y'all something I saw, and I don't know if it's true or not.
2: Gracious,
0: okay, all right. Speedy, is this what it feels like to be you?
2: Yeah, that's welcome so to my world. Okay. Yeah,
0: Rick Burgess Show, unscreened phone calls. Go ahead.
1: Thank
0: that is
1: you,
0: hilarious.
1: Sent that.
3: Hey, Rick, I am likely going to be working late tonight or at a high school football game. I would rather be at the Are You Ready Tour in Montgomery, but unfortunately, I won't be able to make it. For those of us, like, I'm a musician myself. I would love to see some footage of the Mr. Lucky set. Do you guys plan on recording and releasing that at any time, maybe after the tour? How would we see that if we're not there? Is that possible?
0: Yeah, well, thank you for that, man. I wish you could be there, too, but I understand your responsibilities. You know, I'm working on that. You know, now, I will say this, and no, it's not the same. If you follow us on social media, especially Speedy and me, we'll document some things as well. I've got some possibilities that are brewing. I cannot give you an announcement yet because there's still some moving parts on whether it'll happen. I will tell you this, based on the cost of the tour, the cost of a production team to actually capture something like this, it's a lot of money. So we're looking, you know, there is a budget for this tour, but if there's, you know, I will do my best to at least try to have something. Okay. So I've got some people that's kind of their assignment. Is there a way for us to do that? We're working on it. I would say though, if you can get to the shows, get to them. If there's any way that we can provide something for those of you that can't, we certainly will give every effort that we can. We continue. Rick Burgess Show, unscreened phone calls. Go ahead.
4: Yes, biblically speaking, is there anything wrong with a man dating or marrying a woman half his age?
0: Anything morally wrong?
4: Yes.
0: No. I mean, it can be creepy, but there's no, I mean, throughout our history, there's been some really, really, I mean, Thomas Edison, good night. And even in scripture, you know, you see, you know, there some age differences. So morally, no. Now, if you
5: you better be 36 if she's going to be half your age.
2: Got it. I got it.
1: Or Bill Belichick.
0: Okay.
5: Over 36. Because right. If you're 35 and she's half your age, then that means she's 17.
0: Right. That
5: 35.
0: Would be an issue.
1: Good point. Yeah. That's
0: now,
1: a good
0: now
1: point.
0: That yeah, anything that would break our current laws, now that would be immoral. But if it doesn't break the law and everybody is, no one's being asked to do anything they don't want to do, and they're doing it of their own free will, certainly nothing immoral about it. Might be creepy, you know, might not be the wisest decision, but morally, no. Rick Burgess Show, unscreened phone calls. Go ahead.
6: Can Speedy tell a story about him not being able to make it to the restroom? I've never heard that story, but somebody was telling me about it the other day, so I want to hear that.
0: Well, if you want to hear it, you can go to iTunes, all these different places where you can download music.
2: Rough day there.
0: Yeah, and it's there on one of the Rick and Bubba albums. I don't know which one.
1: And if you could come across the last tour CD.
0: Yeah, and also, with the We Ain't Never Been Nowhere.
2: It's just tough, man. I think the one reason why it's popular with everybody, and I've said this, is because everybody's been through a situation similar to that, if we're all just being honest.
5: We can all relate.
0: We can.
2: You know, and you're like, wow, I've been there.
0: Talking about it.
2: Just kept getting worse.
0: I will tell you this.
1: Some degrees worse than others, like in public like that.
2: Yeah.
1: That just adds to it.
0: Talking about it right now, I have a little bit of a sensation.
2: Right. Who hadn't walked into a convenience store stiff leg?
1: I know, man.
2: Huh?
1: Run right by Cinnabon, nearly trip.
0: Golly.
1: That's real, by the way. That actually happened.
0: And Speedy, if it makes you feel any better, and you may have forgotten, and now that we're doing the band tonight, you know, I had a band situation.
1: Oh, yeah.
2: Oh, yes.
0: Did I ever tell you that story?
2: Yes. I do. Wow. I do remember.
0: Can you believe that?
2: No,
1: that's dedication to the song.
2: I need to get updated on it, but I remember it in general.
0: Do you want me to tell you when we come back?
2: I would love to hear it.
0: Since it's time for the band to hit the road.
2: Everybody use the bathroom and then settle in.
0: Right.
2: Settle in.
0: Yeah. We'll be right back.
2: Why are you standing up?
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0: All right, so we still have a lot to do on the show today. Vox seats are coming in. We'll look back 25 years ago, the attack on America. We'll go back and relive some of that. Let me tell you something. AI has given a lot of you out there access to, you know, to overcome sometimes.
1: How did you get it to do that?
0: I don't know. But let me tell you, what you guys are putting up here right now about my feet are absolute gold. Absolute gold. Club feet, it's still rocking. Man, that's good. Speaking of Band-Aids, everybody likes to give you Speedy. They love to bring up, you know, that horrible incident.
2: Yeah, it was tough.
0: And it was.
1: Talking about worst case scenario?
0: Great story. And like I say, it's out there. Wherever you stream music, it's out there on one of the Rick and Bubba albums from those 31.
2: What makes that day worse is that I was going to, like, be the stadium guy, to not just watch the game.
0: Right.
2: But, like, work.
0: Yeah.
2: And it was too late to call in. I had to get there.
0: Mm-hmm.
2: Anyway.
0: Yeah. So
1: here's the thing, because we all know Speedy's physical comedy is off the chart.
0: Yes.
1: And during if you can find the video of the last tour we did, and he acted it out. It's gold.
0: Yeah, it is. It's only on DVD,
1: because he gets acted out while telling it.
0: Yeah.
1: Oh, yeah.
0: I don't know where you would get it, because it's on the DVD. I don't know how you would have it. It never made it to the streaming world.
2: Two stomach attacks, that when I was buried alive, one, and then this one.
0: Well, I guess this is my way of trying to make you feel better, to know you're not alone.
2: Okay. Bring it.
0: And I know you know this story in general, but I think today's the day that we lay it down as a beginning to
2: large,
0: a beginning and end story. Okay. Mm-hmm. Okay.
2: Yeah.
1: Oh, there it was.
0: The year was somewhere around 90.
2: Okay.
0: 90-ish.
1: A little foggy to you there.
0: Right in there. Yeah. Okay.
2: A lot of 90,
0: somewhere between 89 and 91, somewhere in there.
2: Okay.
0: As you know, I have been the lead singer for 4 different bands, okay? And in this band, it was pretty much my same experience. I was the least talented person in the entire ensemble, okay? Incredible musicians, you know, and the band's name was Vindicator, okay? And it was a very, very hard band. I mean, like, our slowest song, our softest song was Have a Drink on Me by AC/DC.
1: Yeah,
0: okay, that's when we were saying, if y'all want to slow dance. Okay? So, we opened up with the Lynch Mob. Okay? So,
2: Sadler's kind of stuff.
0: Yeah.
1: No, it's not hard enough.
5: It's a little soft rock, yeah.
0: But I will tell you, there were moments in there when Adler would have said, now this, I like this band. So, this was not a good time of my life. My nutrition was not great. My health was not great. The stomach was basically shredded meat. Okay. So, in an attempt to try to get through a Thursday night gig, because this was when I was in that weird place where I was doing rock band by night, morning show by day. Okay. I had been doing afternoon drive, so it was working while I stayed in the band, and they moved me to mornings, and that was a terrible setup. So lack of sleep, not a healthy lifestyle. I'll just leave it at that. So we're coming out, I think it was like the second set of the night. I do remember the song. I do remember the song. We were doing a real heavy version of Play That Funky Music.
1: Okay.
0: I mean heavy. Okay. Which sounded really cool. I had a wireless mic, thank goodness. Trench, cowboy hat, long hair.
2: Yeah, I see it.
0: And all of a sudden, just like you, there's that, you know, there's, you know, me having stomach cramps during that part of my life was pretty much daily. Sherry said when she met me, I was eating Imodium AD like people take supplements.
1: Yeah.
0: Okay. Just trying to say, if I do enough of that, at least I won't get in a bind. Mm-hmm. Okay.
1: Never go again.
0: Right.
2: Right.
0: But, and I, you know how, just like you, same thing, Speedy. Same thing. I feel a cramp, but this one seems like it's now moving to the cramp of like, my body's going to say, oh, no, no, you're not putting us off. Remember?
2: Yeah.
0: You're not putting us off. I'm on stage. I'm on the stage in a club. And my body begins to say, you will not make it to the end of this set. You need to do something right now. I'm on the stage. The guitar player goes into a guitar run. I leave the stage and head to the bathroom, get in a stall with the wireless mic with me.
2: Mm-mm.
0: Okay, thinking, please.
2: Naked gun.
0: Let me complete this situation before the next verse comes back. The band has no idea where I've gone. Okay.
2: You just left.
1: This is when you need them to be playing the solo at the end of Freebird.
0: Right.
1: So I'm singing and it's long.
0: Keep in mind, I've dropped the trench coat on the way out.
2: Yeah, sure.
0: You know, hung it on the back of a chair.
2: Yeah.
0: For some reason, I keep the cowboy hat on. But well, so I go comfort. Into the stall with the wireless mic, drop trowel. Horrible things are happening. I can hear the music outside, and I realize I'm not going to make it. It's coming back to me. Okay? I begin to sing from the toilet.
2: No.
0: Right. I begin to sing from the toilet.
2: I didn't hear this part.
0: And all of a sudden, a guy in the bathroom hears me. And all of a sudden, he climbs and grabs the top of the stall and looks over and goes, that is awesome!
1: You said, no, it's not.
0: It's really not.
4: It's really not!
0: And it was terrible.
2: Your sound man's going, where's the echo coming
0: he's,
2: from?
0: He's singing from somewhere. And it sounds like there's noise in the mic.
2: Yeah, what's going on?
0: You know.
1: Somebody hit a handle.
0: Hey, you talk about horrible. Horrible.
2: Rick Burgess.
0: And then finally, you know, they go back to a music deal, more solo, and I come out of there. You know, grabbed the trench coat on the way by and returned to the stage.
2: Looking very relieved.
0: Sang part of the song from the stall.
1: Wow. That's dedication.
2: Yeah. So did any of the guys look at you like, where you been?
0: Yes, they did.
2: Okay.
0: Of course, that wasn't the first time they've ever had that look. But
2: right.
0: It happened again.
2: That kind of look.
0: But this time, they're like, you left the whole place.
2: Right.
0: Normally,
2: and then we heard your voice.
0: We thought you were going to interact with the people in the crowd at the tables.
1: You kind of did.
0: You went through the tables all the way out. Where did you go? And I said, well, you will not believe where I was.
2: Heck of a wireless mic. Yeah. Pick up in there.
1: That's true.
0: Hey, were you singing out there on that little deck they have in the back? No, not exactly.
1: No, I was in that general direction.
0: There were a couple of fans that got front row seats.
4: That's awesome.
0: He grabs it and puts it in. That's awesome. I was like, not really.
1: No, pal.
0: Yeah. That's when I knew.
4: You were thought. There were
0: different. It was horrible.
2: Yeah.
0: I mean,
2: there's nothing good about it.
0: When it happens, it's just absolutely terrible.
2: Well, you try, and absolutely you try to, terrible. And I've learned over the years of having accidents
0: horrible,
2: as you get
0: horrible.
2: Older. You know, at an early age, you try to fight it, and you think,
0: yeah.
2: Hey, I can pull it off.
0: Yeah.
2: And then you get older, and you're like, well, there's no reason to try to do that.
0: Yeah.
2: You know, you try to reason with your body.
0: Right.
2: You know, just hang on.
0: Well, this was a time where honestly, I mean, I was receiving no nutrition from food.
2: Yeah,
0: you know, it was just it was coming in one part of the body and leaving the other. So,
2: mm-hmm.
0: But I thought I had it all managed.
2: Yeah.
0: And then, like you, mm-hmm. and then that happens.
2: And I told you the story, too.
0: Does that make you feel better?
2: Yeah, a little bit, that I was in the Peachtree Road Race long time ago and had an attack in the middle of running.
1: That's not good.
2: I started looking around.
0: There were no options. So you've had a couple
2: there
0: of stories.
2: There were no options.
0: Didn't you also bark one off on a massage table one time?
2: Huh? No, that's not me. That wasn't me.
0: Okay.
2: There.
0: All right.
2: No, that'd be awful there.
1: What'd you do during the run?
2: I found a dumpster.
1: You got behind me, didn't you?
2: Yeah.
0: Oh, Speedy.
2: Oh,
0: would
2: wow.
0: you please tell me you still had your number on?
2: Number and running shorts on. That was awful.
0: We'll be right back.
2: I'm not proud of it.
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0: we're excited to, that we're going to get to spend some time with the Vox seats today. Meeting you guys in person is always so much fun. Get to meet so many of you tonight in Montgomery, next week in Starkville, on the cruise, then in Huntsville, then in Birmingham. It's going to be a great run, and it begins tonight. By the way, that's pretty accurate. If you look right there, somebody just made an AI picture of me singing that song from the toilet. That's pretty accurate right there. Except it was a wireless mic. I didn't have a wire on it, but it was, and I did drop the trench. But that's funny. That's pretty doggone close.
1: Pretty close
0: right
1: there.
0: That's pretty close. It's amazing.
1: I love the guy looking over going, that's awesome.
0: That's exactly what happened.
1: It looks like Greg doing it.
0: Right. What a weird, weird story. We've lived a really weird life. We've got a lot more to come, hopefully, Lord willing. I know we're going to talk a little bit. Those of you that are wondering, with the 25th anniversary of the attack on 9/11, that actually happened while we were doing the Rick and Bubba show live, Central Time, about 7:46 a.m. Eastern Time, 8:46 a.m. So we'll talk more about that and look back next hour around the time it actually happened, and we'll review that a little bit as we remember the thousands that were killed in cold blood by evil terrorists in their wickedness. So that will be coming up more next hour. So we will be talking a little more about that. We started the show with the national anthem and all that, and we will be talking about that. And we'll certainly have something maybe tonight as well. Dolly Parton, have you been following? You know, Dolly.
1: She
0: did, Greg. She went on in. Did you notice that Tennessee had the Dolly patch on their helmet? Going to wear it all season.
1: Really?
0: Mm-hmm. You seen it?
1: I heard the tribute to her at one of the games.
0: But they
1: actually
0: have a sticker on their helmet. They're going to wear all season.
1: Well, that's good.
0: And a little tribute, because of what she meant to that part of the world.
1: That's awesome.
0: So they
1: can do that, Greg, if they want to.
0: Where are y'all on the fact that, and this story is going to talk about it again, and I mean, it's true, it's none of our business, but I mean, I don't know what would be the reason, but apparently she was very, very adamant that she never wanted to tell anybody what kind of cancer she had.
1: Hmm.
0: And her sister says, I'm just going to say once again, she asked, you know, because remember one time she kind of got upset that one of her sisters had her body.
1: Oh, yeah.
0: Remember, she said she really shouldn't be telling my business.
1: Yeah.
0: And she, you know, basically her sister was telling her fans the truth. And Dolly came back and tried to act like, oh, I'm fine. You know. Uh-huh. And so anyway, but her sister has revealed the last thing that she asked before she finally, her body died. And she said the last thing that Dolly asked me for was prayer. She asked for us to pray for her. And you know, that's a wise thing to do since you're about to stand in the presence, of the one and only living God. So, that Stella Parton shared that, of course she went on August 25th, 80 after what they call a brief battle, with cancer that she hid from fans and even some of her family members.
1: Hmm.
0: We remember when everybody started wondering what was wrong when she had to cancel some shows. Remember all that?
1: Yeah.
0: And
1: then she popped up at the her new partnership with the truck stop and everything. And then she looked okay.
2: She did.
0: Mm-hmm.
1: And then this.
0: Remember, she said I want the fans to and public to hear directly from me. This was when she posted this. Remember this. Unfortunately, I need to postpone my upcoming Las Vegas concerts. As many of you know, I've been dealing with some health challenges, and my doctors tell me that I must have a few procedures. She said that's all she told us. And now her sister is taking heed of the warning she got before. And she said, I'm not going to reveal the type of cancer that she had, for whatever reason. She didn't want to do that. She said, my sister didn't really like heavy thing. I'm using this term heavy. She says hard things. Mm-hmm. What she means, she was such a fun zone person. She didn't really like when she had to say sad things or difficult things. And she said, I think that's what drove her not to do it.
1: Mm-hmm.
0: She just didn't want to bring everybody down. So she said, so it's, she asked us not to share it. So I'm not going to share it. That was her story and only she can tell it. And she told you what she wanted to tell you, and we're going to stay with that.
1: Wow.
0: So, which I agree with that. But
1: And today,
0: but it is interesting that she. Yeah. But it sounds like she says it's not that she's trying to hide some kind of cancer. Mm-hmm. It's like she just didn't like to talk about that kind of stuff.
1: Yeah. Right.
0: So,
1: all seven board members of the Nashville International Airport today meet to officially approve the name change to the from the Nashville International Airport to the Dolly Parton International Airport.
0: Interesting.
1: So, those say this historic name change will take place. They feel like the votes will be a yes.
0: Mm. I will throw this out there. I know that all indications were that Dolly Parton knew how to handle her business and that she had everything in trust and all that set up. I saw one little murmur, and now there's been nothing else, so thank goodness. Maybe there's nothing to it. You know, because, look, we can talk all day long about how her family, and we all love Dolly, and Dolly had it all set up, and we're all good with what she set up. And that sounds good, and I think people might even mean it at the time, but I don't know much, but I know people. It's a lot of money laying around.
1: Mm-hmm.
0: I mean, a lot.
2: Coming for it.
0: And so I did hear one day, it was just a smidge that there was somebody in the family that did vocalize just a little bit of negativity. I don't know about the way this is set up. And yeah. I thought, here we go.
1: Right.
0: But then it went away. So maybe they dealt with it. But like I say, I've seen families divide over $1,200 left in Mama's checking account. So it's this kind of money laying around. I mean, like, can take your life from one situation to another.
1: Yeah.
0: Hopefully, everybody is satisfied and it doesn't get ugly.
1: Mm-hmm.
0: And it sounds like she had a pretty stout legal team. So I think they're ready to take her orders and implement them exactly like she said.
1: Right.
0: And maybe it's so well done that nobody can really do anything about it. And and it's not like she's not going to take care of everybody, but you know how people are. It's never enough.
2: No.
0: You know, you give somebody $10,000 and it'll be, you give them about 6 months and they'll be angry they didn't get $20,000. You know?
1: Yeah. And did she ever speak on, if so, I just missed it, why she never had children? Was it health issues or
0: no,
1: just
0: she said she
1: career?
0: Was,
1: or,
0: from what I saw, that she physically was not able, that she said she and her husband tried and it just never happened. And so, once she got so career focused, the adoption options just didn't seem to work for her.
1: Uh-huh.
0: Because she didn't want to adopt a child and then never be right.
3: Yeah, she did speak publicly about her health issues and endometriosis, which resulted in a partial hysterectomy, which she did talk about that.
0: Yeah, okay. Yeah. So I think they tried, it just never happened. Yeah.
3: Correct. Yes, sir.
0: And and then, like I said, they did not take the adoption option because she just got so, I mean, she wasn't kind of successful. Yeah. She was, I mean, and talk about it, and think about how long, it never tapered off.
2: Oh, from the 60s
0: to the
2: now.
0: Day her earthly death came, she was booked.
2: Yeah.
0: Yeah. You know, and was still doing it.
2: Yeah.
0: So, I think up there in that, Knoxville, Gatlinburg, Pigeon Forge area, Sevierville, I mean, she's an icon. So what she means to those people is even beyond what she meant to so many others. So, yeah, they ought to do a lot of stuff honoring her there.
2: Yeah.
0: She brought a lot of attention to that part of the world.
1: And she was the youngest of 12, right?
0: I think.
1: Okay. Because I know one, two, three, four of her siblings have passed away, but it looks like one, two, three, four, five, six might still be alive.
0: Yeah, I think you're right on that. We'll be back.
3: The fourth of 12.
1: The fourth of 12, okay.
0: Top of the hour. We'll get into 9/11 too next hour.
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0: Rick Burgess Show, unscreened phone calls. Go ahead.
2: Yes, good morning, Rick and all the guys. This is Wanda Whitley. How are y'all doing?
0: Hello, hey, Wanda. How's everything in Atlanta?
2: Hey. Yes, I'm on my, well, in a few minutes, getting on the road to head to Montgomery. Can't wait to see you.
0: Oh, there you go. Wanda. Yes. Great. Well, that's awesome.
2: Yes.
0: Looking forward to seeing so have you got good seats,
2: looking
0: Wanda?
2: Forward.
0: You got good seats?
2: I hope they're good. they're in the middle section.
0: Oh, yeah.
2: However, I'm coming to Birmingham, and I have a front row seat at Birmingham.
0: Yeah. Oh, good. Oh, good. Yeah. So, well, enjoy tonight. Again, believe it or not, you really will. Well, you will believe it. You're too familiar with the show. You know you will see two different shows.
3: Yeah,
0: because there's no way. We're not talented enough to get it right, to get it the same every time. Well, Wanda, we'll see you tonight. Thank you so much. That's exciting.
3: Yeah.
0: Looking forward to seeing
3: all
0: of you.
3: Driving over.
0: People from Tex Nation, was Saturday night for the tour never an option? It really wasn't. We really made a decision because the band is really what caused it to get the band back, which we wanted to do something different. The fall was our only shot, and we just made a decision that it would probably be better for the tour to compete with high school football versus college football. And I still stand by that. That was a better decision.
3: Yeah.
0: Rick Burgess Show, unscreened phone calls. Go ahead.
4: Hey, quick story. My daughter and I went to New York for her 16th birthday. Flew out from Birmingham. It was just over the weekend. Flew out from Birmingham. Great flight. Fantastic flight. Great time going through security. Got off the plane. Got everything great. Okay. This is our fault for thinking we could have something, first of all.
0: Oh, yeah.
4: Coming back, going through New York airport, security, horrible. Stopped us just because our ID said Alabama and told us what a horrible state we were. And I'm thinking, do you know where you live? But okay.
0: Unbelievable.
4: And it was ridiculous. Get on the plane. My poor sweet girl sits in the middle, has a lady all over her, sneezing, blowing snot everywhere, sitting halfway over her in the seat. Flight attendant has to come several times to, talk to her about playing her phone out loud, just blasting, full blast, no headphones, no nothing. You can't have nothing.
1: I mean, you can't even have a flight.
0: Look, let me tell you,
3: they messed up, had a good flight.
0: Yeah. Nobody can walk up and down the streets of these crime-ridden, nasty, liberal cities and look down their nose at anybody from Alabama.
3: No.
0: Our quality of life over yours, yours is a joke. And you've elected a communist Muslim, and you're gonna look down on us for anything?
3: No, yeah, really?
0: Could you make dumber decisions? And you're going to become a communist city. Well, good luck with that. And if you're all for all that and all the things that New York has done and continues to do, I would never ever look at anybody else and remotely suggest that they were dumb or awful. We'll be back. We got more to do today. When we come back, we talk about what happened to New York City and what happened to the Pentagon and what happened out in the field. With our citizens because of the wickedness of terrorism. And have we learned anything? But we're still going to remember either way. We'll be right back.
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0: Never forget, and take a moment to reflect on that, and maybe gather some resolve to continue to know and fight against an enemy that, unfortunately, until the Lord returns, is bent on doing harm. We'll be back. More of the show right after this.
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0: Only in America could these four men do this for a living. 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
1: Thank you for being with us as we have taken this moment. If you're as far as the show when it was being done live, it was the Rick and Bubba years, the very beginning of them, really. The first, let's see, I've been the first 5 years of the show. So, Adler, how old were you when this happened?
2: I was a freshman in high school.
1: Freshman in high school. Do you, yeah. From being young like that, what was it like from a young person's point of view?
2: You know, I've talked about this before. It was the first time I went home and watched the news by myself.
1: Yeah.
2: And just was just horrified watching as we learned more, tried to figure out what was happening, all kinds of theories. And it was a big moment when the first plane hit the towers. We were all confused. And I was just watching some raw footage of New Yorkers watching the first tower burn. And then the moment that second, it was 17 minutes later, the moment that second plane hit, all the, because this was natural sound and just raw footage, and everyone in that room screamed, "This is a terror attack. This
1: yeah,
2: is
1: sure.
2: a terror attack."
1: Yeah, that was when you knew something was up.
3: Yeah.
2: That was something that really changed in your mind. There was, you know, some classes in my high school were watching the news once the first plane hit, so they saw it happen live as students. The second plane hit the second tower, and I was not in one of those classes. My chemistry teacher said, "There's nothing we can do about this. We're not going to watch this right now," and so we weren't watching in my classroom when the second plane hit the second tower, and those kids. You could see they felt a little bit closer to it than even I did, and it was scary. We didn't know what was going to happen, and honestly, the biggest takeaway that I've had from this, and then of course yesterday was Charlie Kirk, is that assassinations and terror works. It works, and the only way that we can fight it, because you look and you see the huge impact that Charlie Kirk could have had and still had. Going forward, a lot of people think that he was a future president. You look how the world changed after 9/11, how we view things, I played the Glenn Beck clip of how things have changed. You could park your car and walk grandma all the way to the gate and wave goodbye as she leaves. And grandma has a pocket knife on her belt. That's fine. Go on in. Just, you know, small changes like that. But that really is the saddest and scariest takeaway I have from Charlie Kirk and from 9/11 is that this stuff works, and we have to fight it with good, and we have to fight it with God. And that's really because there's a huge hole where Charlie Kirk was for the conservative movement, for marriage, for Christianity. And that's the defeating thing. That I feel, honestly, right now, is that acts of evil have huge impacts, and we have to fight it.
1: Yeah.
2: And it's just it's just a good reminder every day, and it's I can't believe it's been 25 years.
1: Yeah. And wow. And as you said, one way to do that is to not be fearful. Don't let them take away. You know, they took away so much. You know, I think about, I remember the, my wife is one of the most courageous human beings I've ever known. Just her courage is remarkable. And I remember she actually had a flight, like one of the first flights that was going to leave within, I don't know how long they went before they let people fly again. It wasn't very long. It was like in 48 hours from the event, something like that, it seems. Does anybody know the exact? I remember it was very close. And she had a flight, and it was to New York. And it was very important what she was doing. And I won't share what it was, but it was personal. But she was, and we were like, I remember looking at her, and she's like, "Oh, I'm going. These people aren't going to keep me, make me afraid to get on an airplane and fly to New York. I'm going. They will not have an effect on me." And I watched her little self get on that airplane. And I remember my mom was with me, and she was like, wow, she's courageous.
2: Mm-hmm.
1: And I said, yes, she is. She's been that way her whole life. That's why she's a survivor. And so I think we do have to stand up to it. And as you said, Adler, the biggest weapon we have is good and the church. The church is the only hope for any society.
2: Mm.
1: And you remember, like I said, the churches were packed when everybody was afraid. And we talk about all the time about why God allows things. There was a time everybody got real serious about their faith because you started wondering. You remember that day thinking how many planes are going to fall out of the sky,
2: how
1: many are going to crash into things, and we'll never know how many there really could have been.
2: Right.
1: We know Flight 93 was foiled, and we think we know it was going to one or two places, the White House or the Capitol. But do you remember that feeling when you're like, where's the next one going to hit? You remember talking to your family saying, hey, I don't know what to tell you.
2: Mm-hmm.
1: Just pay attention.
2: Yeah.
1: Because if they could do it on these three planes, how many other planes do they have as weapons?
2: Right.
1: And then everybody stormed the church because they were afraid. And then, you know, as time goes on, before you know it, you know, those pews and seats that were full were empty again.
2: Yeah.
1: And but there's always a remnant.
2: Yeah.
1: But remember, if things like this happen in your life or happen to a nation, we've said this about suffering and difficulty so many times, don't waste it. That's the real tragedy, is when it's wasted and nothing's accomplished in it. So don't let that happen. Top of the hour, we'll come back. Our Vox Seat guest will be showing up, and we'll move into the next part of the show. But we did want to take time to remember 25 years ago today. Top of the hour, our number is 888, the number 6, Big Vox. We'll give you another chance to talk to you. You can text anytime. We'll be right back.
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0: All right, it landed on handy Rick. I'm sure as much as you would be entertained by that, I bet you'd rather spin on your own. All right, give it a spin.
1: It's one click away from
0: all right, here we go. It was one click.
1: Oh.
0: Felicia trying a little trick here.
1: Yeah, it worked.
0: Oh, no. That's going to cost her.
1: Oh, no.
0: Okay.
1: No.
0: Oh,
1: Felicia.
0: My goodness. You can't.
1: She didn't know what's going on. Do you know what that means? Oh, you're about to find out.
0: I want you to see. I'm looking for
1: y'all. Go sit down and relax. It's okay. Good air horn is up here.
0: Where's it at?
1: Bank One air horn.
2: Bye, Felicia.
1: Somewhere in there.
2: Bye, Felicia.
1: I'm looking. Where is it?
3: It's That was good. Yeah.
0: There
3: that
0: it was is. Awesome. Okay, there it is. All right. You here we go. She landed on Beth Mowins.
1: Look at that face.
0: Everybody's fair. Oh, because Rick and the guys got me kicked off. But I know, Speedy, you were pulling for Mama, weren't you?
1: Yeah, I was. I was pulling for you, Beth.
0: You bald-headed beauty.
1: Well, it's nice meeting you.
0: I like what I got that 11 o'clock game. Mama knocks back a couple of mimosas and thinks about sweet Speedy.
1: Okay.
0: Yards.
1: All right.
0: What a comeback in the Burgess Ball battle.
1: Yeah.
0: What a comeback. Will Foss. Fell apart there at the end. Started feeling bad for Felicia. Somebody need to call a timeout.
2: Oh, my goodness.
0: So that's what you spun.
1: So you don't have a game this weekend, college football?
0: No ball game for Mama.
1: Okay.
0: Thank God. Maybe they'll let me call some of the games in the NFL.
1: Yeah.
0: You know, maybe I'll get to see the Buccaneers. Taking the Bengals.
1: The who?
0: The Buccaneers.
1: Okay.
0: Maybe the Saints. Oh. Over the Lions. Jets and Titans. Mama like. Ravens,
1: yeah.
0: Colts, for that Indiana Will Haas. Happy birthday from Mama Will. We're still there for you. Go Colts.
4: By the way, you a Colts fan?
1: Yeah.
4: Okay, my son is too. It's last year. How cruel was that? I mean, y'all came out like one of the best teams in the league. Yeah.
3: Oh, funny. They did.
4: Oh, big man. Fun.
1: Yeah.
4: So anyway, sorry you spun. You were one peg.
1: Yeah.
4: From $500.
1: Yeah.
4: Instead
1: you got that.
4: Yeah, instead you got that. All right,
3: yeah, well, I mean, it almost.
4: Greg,
3: I started with
4: it. It even bent just a little bit.
3: Oh, yeah. Uh-huh.
4: It was so close. Big time rush, our accountant started to win.
3: Yeah.
4: He was already reaching for the pen.
1: Ben, nope.
4: We'll come back. We're going to chat with the Voxies and meet them and say hello and find out a little something about them. And then, of course, still more show to come after that as they sit and hang out with us here in the Big Face Studios. If you want to reach us, we'll get another chance. We'll do more phone calls before the day's over. Miss any part of the show, remember the Daily Archive. And Are You Ready Tour starts tonight in Montgomery. Doors open at 6. We start at 7.
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22: Refusing to attempt to reason with unreasonable people. Rick Burgess.
4: We're too old for that now. Thank you, America, for being here today. We have talked plenty about the 25th anniversary of the attack on America on 9/11. So, yes, we have talked about that. We got phone calls coming up before the show is done. But right now, let's meet the folks. And the box seats Felicia and Selena. We got Felicia Riley and Selena Peters. Come on up, ladies. Come on up, ladies. Come on up to the big boy, Mike. Felicia. So, Felicia and Selena.
0: We're sisters.
1: Are you sisters?
2: Well, how about that?
3: Oh, a sister trip.
1: Fun day.
0: Hey, tell me what. Half of a sister trip. There's the four girls.
3: Really? Right. Y'all didn't want them to come with you?
0: They don't live here.
4: Oh, okay.
3: Well, me and Rick knew that. We'll go on brother trip.
4: What is it like to have a sibling that actually tries to, you know, support you and has a good attitude and tries to look at the positive side of life?
3: What are you talking about?
4: Is that you, Felicia?
0: Okay.
4: Well, I'm just telling you. I'm just letting you know. I don't know what that's like.
0: You have a sister though who supports you and like.
4: She does. You're right. We do. Our sister is girls.
3: That does help even.
4: Yeah, and you know, God gave our parents our sister is almost like a reprieve, a gift. So tell us, ladies, where do you come from?
0: We actually come from a small town called Ayrton, Alabama.
4: Ayrton, Alabama. Mm-hmm. Okay.
0: Ayrton, Purple Cats.
4: The Purple Cats. Oh,
0: okay.
4: How about them Purple Cats?
3: Where is it? What's it close to?
0: Ozark. Troy is south of Troy.
1: Okay. Yeah, sure. How do you spell that?
0: Ayrton.
1: Okay. Ayrton. Got it.
4: The Ayrton Purple Cats.
0: We are the baseball champs like for 3 years.
3: Not trying to brag. Just saying what happened. I got you.
0: But actually, I live in Helena.
4: So Speedy, the unofficial mayor.
1: Oh. Go Huskies.
4: The people's mayor is Speedy.
1: I need to Ayrton my yard.
3: You do.
4: That's right. So do y'all have any questions or shout-outs?
0: Shout-outs for my, I have two boys. They're at Helena High School. So Bentley and Xander. And then I go to First Baptist Church of Pelham.
4: Awesome.
0: And, like, I have called into the show a couple of times trying to win something. And when, like, I think you said when I called, you realized my name was Selena from Helena.
4: Every
0: time I see one of the ladies at the church, she's like, "There's Selena from Helena." Selena from Helena.
1: That's easy to remember.
4: That is. That's great. What about you, Felicia? Are you proud of your sister, by the way, Selena?
0: I am proud.
4: With the biggest comeback, one of the biggest comebacks in Burgess Ball history.
0: I'm glad I was not called. So,
4: right. Do you have any questions or shout outs, Felicia?
23: I do. So our other two sisters, Cheryl and Monica. Cheryl lives in Ozark, and Monica lives in Bonaire, Georgia.
4: Mm-hmm.
23: And then I have two grandbabies.
4: Oh, yeah.
23: Of course, they're not listening. They're only two, and Fizz going to be a year old.
4: Future.
23: Yeah.
4: Well, Greg has a daughter. Greg has a granddaughter around that age, and she'll actually text in requests from the show. She watches. Yeah.
23: My 2-year-old knows how to text.
4: Okay.
3: It is amazing.
23: It don't make sense, but she knows how to text.
4: Well, congratulations on your win today. I'm sorry you spun Beth Mowins, and you were so close to winning $500.
23: Yeah.
4: And then thank you for being here and making time to be with us.
23: Also, I'm going to be 50 and Thanksgiving. Oh. And so we are going on a sister trip to New Orleans.
4: Nice.
1: Oh, okay.
4: That's right.
3: I'm 5-0.
1: Come on.
4: Well, y'all enjoy that and enjoy the rest of the show.
23: Thank you.
4: Thanks, girls. All right, up next from Northern Indiana, Jenna and Will Foss. Here they come all the way from Northern Indiana here today. So, Jenna, are we saying y'all's last name right?
24: Foss.
4: Yep. Yeah. So, what part of Virginia, Indiana, are you from? Nowhere in Virginia. What part of Northern Indiana? Where do you live?
24: Warsaw, Indiana.
4: Warsaw, Indiana. Mm-hmm. So, how did y'all discover the show?
24: I've always been a bystander that I have to listen to this in the car.
4: That's right.
25: She gets to listen.
4: Will, how did this happen? How did your life turn in such a good direction?
25: As far as being here right now?
4: That's right.
25: Listen to the show was years ago.
4: Yeah.
25: I was looking for something that wouldn't just bother my conscience so much. I went from Bob and Tom to Rick and Bubba.
4: That is a good shift. Yeah. Tough transition.
25: Yeah.
4: So you found it on what, WSLM or was it an app?
25: I think it was TuneIn.
4: TuneIn. Okay. Yeah, I got you.
25: TuneIn app. Yeah.
1: And then first time you heard it, you were like, yeah.
25: I was hooked. Yeah.
4: Well, thank you.
25: Everything else took a second seat. But that includes work and everything.
1: Yeah, when I was talking to them, he's like, I didn't even know I was coming here.
4: Yeah, tell us
1: about this.
4: Yeah, tell that.
25: this is all a surprise. So we came initially. I thought I might have known, but we had a connector flight in Charlotte. Jenna said she's going to take me to Specialized dealership, which is a bike dealership, and I was going to build my own bike and mountain bike, Greg, not road.
4: Right,
25: that helps. So
4: yeah.
25: So I thought I was messed up at that point. That's when we pivoted, and that's when we had a connector flight to Birmingham. That's when I put two and two
4: together.
25: So
4: when you saw the connection was Birmingham, your going destination was Birmingham.
25: Yeah.
4: You immediately knew what she was doing?
25: Yeah, absolutely.
4: Oh, Jenna.
24: Apparently, I didn't think about this, though, because we're going to your first show tonight. And so that's how he knew this weekend was all about this, because your guys' comedy show tonight. So I didn't realize. I picked the first one, and so he put it all together already. But okay. I should have also done an extra day and, like, not made it Thursday to Saturday, but it's okay.
3: That's
24: all good. It's still fun.
4: So we're really getting started right now, but have you enjoyed your time here so far?
25: Absolutely, yeah.
4: Yeah, that's
25: good.
4: It's
25: been nice.
4: Yeah, and you're saying that you want to learn a little Southern vernacular a little bit?
25: Well, sure. I'll dabble in it, I guess.
3: You came to the right place.
4: So I want you to try this. How's your mom and them?
25: How's your mom and them?
4: That's pretty good.
3: It's not bad.
4: Drop it down. How's your mom and them?
25: How's your mom and them?
4: That's pretty good.
3: There you go.
4: Let me hear your roll tide.
25: Roll tide.
4: It's not bad. I like it a little more. A roll tide.
25: Roll tide.
4: Pretty good. That's pretty good. And, well, do you guys have any shout-outs y'all want to make or any questions y'all want to ask while you're here? No,
25: big shout out to Mama back home for watching our two littles.
4: That's right.
25: She has the real job. Two and five.
4: So what do your kids call her?
24: Grandma Carrie.
25: Grandma Carrie.
4: You see what I mean?
3: Okay.
4: It's got to be
3: Meemaw.
24: We have Mama and Papa.
4: Our Mama, Meemaw.
24: Mm-hmm.
4: No.
24: Just Grandma.
4: Just Grandma. Okay. All right. Well, y'all can have it your Indiana way if you want to. But what an honor it is for us for this to be a special trip for you for your 50th birthday. And it's sweet of you, Jenna, to do that. And I hope it's everything that you hope for. I hope you've set your expectations low.
25: Yeah.
3: Yes.
25: It's good to be here.
4: And I'm so glad y'all are staying for the show tonight. That way you're going to be, get two spoonfuls.
25: That's right.
4: So thank y'all so much. And thanks for being here. And thanks for being so. He said he suffers from secondhand embarrassment.
3: Uh-huh.
4: And he was beating Felicia so badly, he backed off a little bit almost because it was starting to embarrass him a little bit.
3: Really?
4: Wasn't that right?
25: Absolutely.
5: And then all of a sudden you look to the left and you're like, uh-oh.
4: Wait a minute. These are count as three. Once you get in the last 10 seconds.
5: Three.
4: Yeah. Well, enjoy the rest of the show, and we'll continue to visit as we go forward.
25: Thank you. They are.
4: There's everybody in the old boxes today. Well, unfortunately, we had a big group that had to cancel last minute, but that's good news for them because now they have more room. So we'll come back. And we'll continue to run through the stories of the day and get ready for the tour starting tonight with all of you. The number, 888, the number 6-BIG-VOX. You can also text 888-624-4869. Now, if you have not texted the word ticket, go ahead and do that because you're going to a random drawing. You might win free tickets to the rest of the tour starting next week and start tonight in Montgomery. We'll be back.
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32: This is what Trump had in mind when he sought to make America great again. The Rick Burgess Show.
4: Well, we're having a blast today. Thanks for being here. There's another texter with a picture of the 18-wheeler parked and loading in as they're getting ready for the sound check today. The crew unloading. Then the next text, there's Kate Chick out of Mobile. The text right under that says she's packed and about to head to Monkey Town, Montgomery for the show tonight. There it is.
0: Wait, what do you say? Call it.
4: That's what you call Montgomery. That's what the truckers call it, Monkey Town. You didn't know that?
25: I did government. Not. I thought you were.
4: No.
25: That was an Inforia slip because of what we're about to do.
4: No. That's absolutely what it was called in the CB days. Yeah. Cape Chick and her trusty
25: Birmingham with Smoke
4: for
25: City.
4: Life, Marky Marky. Are packed and ready for the road, headed to Monkey Town to have some fun with the gang tonight. Mark hopes to see you and discuss some handyman tips. I just want to meet Greg. Hey, Greg.
25: You're the most dangerous individual at this time.
4: Mm-hmm.
1: He will. You know, Rick, when they used to call it that, I think.
25: Good night, buddy.
2: Yeah, I don't think it was a what are you, positive thing.
1: There's a lot of things referring to the politician.
4: It was referring to the politicians.
1: And how they,
4: you know, believe it or not, everything in the whole wide world involving that is not a racial story.
1: And Rick, you remember this also?
2: Google doesn't say that.
1: This one doesn't apply, but Birmingham was Smoke City.
4: Remember, that's right, back then,
1: it was a big steel town.
4: Right, yeah.
25: Will is torn up over here with secondhand.
2: There's an escaped monkey legend now. There's an escaped monkey legend that escaped from the zoo in the 30s or 40s. Yeah.
1: That was humanity.
4: Yeah. Look, I was a little kid listening to the CB. You have to take it up with the truckers.
1: Yes.
4: Coming
1: on the smoke set.
4: And apparently so was Cape Chick and Mark.
25: do you remember a couple of days ago I asked Adler actually if an MMA fighter was going to fight a monkey,
1: and we were not like, just a monkey, a chimpanzee,
25: right, and we couldn't
1: the baddest of the monkey,
25: right? Yep. We couldn't verify it.
4: Mm-hmm.
25: Well, it's an amateur MMA fighter. His name is Cole Johnson.
4: This can't be true.
25: He says he is going to be fighting a chimp today, and is being paid pretty good for it.
1: Well, this chimp's either really old.
4: Mm-hmm.
25: It says he is claiming he has been offered more than $500,000 to scrap with this chimp.
4: This is not true.
25: And can't said be. It's been organized overseas. But this is him. And look, it could be fake and a setup, but this is his own words.
1: It's got to be.
25: Here it is.
3: I've been talking back and forth with these dudes overseas, and they have access to a chimp who's been attacking people. This chimp is a large male chimp. It's been attacking people. I couldn't see a more perfect opportunity. I want the scariest, most aggressive chimp, because I don't want anyone after I do this to be still, you know, saying, oh, it wasn't a mean one. No, I am going to go to where these guys are, and we're going to set this up, and I am going to take this chimp and do horrible things to this animal. You guys are going to see what a human in his true primal nature looks like.
1: He's full.
4: There's no way. A chimpanzee
1: could take his arms and rip it out of the socket,
4: beat him over the head with it.
1: About the other night?
4: Yes.
1: What about primate?
4: Oh, gosh.
1: Watch that.
4: Please don't start that again.
1: Golly, that was a gross movie.
25: Well, we're going to have to get down to it then, Rick. You claim you can take a wolf.
4: Well, I can take a wolf, but I'm not going to fight a chimpanzee. No way, no how.
1: Rick, you might could take a bobcat, maybe.
4: No doubt about that.
1: I don't know.
4: A bobcat? I've seen like old ladies fight off bobcats.
25: Oh, not a big one. I'm talking about sure enough good.
4: They're not that good.
25: I think you said bobcats, you could wrestle a black bear at one point.
4: No, I did not. I drew the line at bear.
1: No, you said no, not grizzly, but black bear.
4: I think I drew the line at bear, at wolf, and above wolf was bear.
25: Even a wolf.
4: I can take a wolf. I'm just telling you.
1: What is it about wolves?
4: Now, it's a dog. It's a dog.
1: No, it's a big,
25: no, Rick.
2: I mean, it's not a dog, Rick.
4: It is a dog.
1: No, they're all
4: canines.
25: I understand what you're saying.
4: There's canines as big as a wolf.
2: Please watch.
1: Coyote's a little smaller.
4: It is.
2: Please watch this bear. This bear shows up in Gatlinburg, and some guy that's like Rick thinks he can take it, and he swats at it.
4: I didn't say I could take a bear.
2: Watch how fast this bear is. That's a big one.
4: Boy, that's a big bear.
1: Why are people letting it walk
4: right
1: there?
4: That is a big bear.
2: Double ear tags on him.
4: That is a big bear.
1: Gracious, alive as a big one.
4: That's your big bear.
25: Booty on that.
1: He's just wanting to
4: listen.
1: Look around.
4: Oh, my goodness.
1: You don't do that.
4: It's so stupid.
1: That's that leg sweep. They love that leg sweep.
25: God, look like a snake.
2: Look at that.
1: Well, Greg, he got it.
4: Greg, you might recall me beating the champion in New Orleans.
1: Rick, that was a woman.
4: But she was tough. You might remember that.
1: I do.
4: She had a ring set up. Had she not beaten everybody before that?
1: She did. She was undefeated. I'll give her that.
25: Did she have a beard, or was that the one at the fair?
1: No.
4: That was right.
1: That's the one at the fair.
2: Here's a lady that fought a bobcat.
1: Helga the German Junkie.
4: Oh. Yeah, but see, she's old. I mean, a bobcat can do that to me.
25: Nah. Rick, I mean, have you seen some of these big old long-legged bobcats walking around?
4: No, not really. I mean, the ones I've seen aren't that big.
2: Rick, even the big ones. You look like Rick if you got attacked by a bobcat.
4: Rick.
1: Well, that's a couple of scratches.
25: Look at the fangs
4: on
25: that
4: thing.
25: Meat eater.
4: You think I haven't been scratched? I've had briars do that to me.
1: Briars?
2: Uh-huh. I don't know.
4: You ever going through briars?
1: If I got a fine animal, I guess it wouldn't be a bobcat. I think I would start there.
4: You know how we talk about how you and I are starting to get old man skin, and we talk about how you get nicks and cuts.
1: Oh, yeah, I do.
4: Can you imagine what briars would do to us now? Oh, my God.
25: Rip it all off.
4: Oh, man. So, By the way, I've never said I could take a bear. I did say if I was going to have to fight a bear, I'd rather it be a black bear, well, not a grizzly.
1: I'm with you on that.
2: Well, we've got us a doctor.
4: But that leg sweep we just saw, the quickness and the power is
1: unbelievable. Well, you heard the caller yesterday, and they said there was some town at the gas station. The guy had a bear, and as long as it didn't have the muzzle on,
4: that's right,
1: he was sweet.
4: Right.
1: But once they strapped that muzzle on, he knew it was time to go.
4: Yeah.
1: He'd slam you.
4: People have asked about a kangaroo. That's, boy, that's...
1: Oh, yeah. Oh,
2: I'll sit back on that tail and they...
4: Well, I've seen a man beat a kangaroo, so that makes me think it's possible.
2: You ain't beating no kangaroo. No,
4: that guy, when that one had his dog, he punched it right in the face.
1: Yeah, but it just stood there and looked at it.
4: I know. You don't need it.
1: He did punch him in the face.
4: If it goes to kicking, you know, they can also disembowel you.
1: I know, Rick. That's their move.
4: They can disembowel you. And that's an important safety
2: them
4: note.
2: Claws. Like a raptor.
4: But this guy you just played, there's no way he beats a chimpanzee.
2: Right, just a few more things.
4: You cannot beat a chimpanzee.
2: I have found the story.
1: The most dangerous ape.
2: It says an associate professor in conservation science says the physical risk to human participants is really important because they could really get hurt.
1: This guy's just goofy. I've been telling you all that for years.
4: That worried?
1: Who's so interested they're going to drop $500,000?
2: He claims that he's been offered that to fly to an unnamed country and fight the chimp. Although the funder backed out of the deal, he claims he has found a less sketchy group willing to pay even more to arrange the event.
4: He says the chimp won't be sedated.
1: It better be.
2: And it's left with its claws and teeth intact.
4: He's going to get killed.
2: I know, really.
1: You haven't seen that lady with no face?
2: It's going to be taking place in a large grass-based cage, he claims.
1: What is that?
4: I have seen two people that a chimpanzee got their face. Two.
1: That's rough.
4: And it's bad.
1: There ain't no face left.
4: It's real bad.
2: They are going to be people standing by with tranquilizers to stop the chimp before it kills him if that starts to take place.
4: Oh, my goodness. So I've got to depend on the chimpanzee promoter to take out a dart gun, and he's going to hit the ape as he's beat me over the head with my arm and has just bit my face off. Don't worry. The chimpanzee fight promoter, he's got it.
1: He's got it.
4: He's going to tranquilize.
1: Can you imagine?
5: It's going to take 5 minutes for that trank to kick in. By that time, your face is gone, and so is something else.
2: I know.
1: Oh, don't even go there.
2: Oh, they'll go right there.
5: They go straight for it.
2: It's just right
5: like
2: to
5: it's
2: it.
5: Like an Easter egg that they can't wait to crack open and see what the prize is inside.
4: You're so true.
5: They're vicious, crazy animals.
4: You are correct.
2: In his original video, he said it was kind of made as a joke. And while he believed he could defeat a chimp in a fight, he never thought it would actually become real.
1: So, Rick, when somebody calls you out on the wolf and it becomes real?
2: Yeah, and we look out and there's a wolf standing out there all black.
4: Well, it's not going can't happen. So you're talking about a Yellowstone wolf that they see running.
2: What I'm saying is...
5: Or white, Speedy.
4: I'm only...
2: I don't want to get into
4: some arranged match because when I defeat the wolf, everybody says, oh, sedated, whatever. I'm talking about if I'm in the wild and I'm getting attacked, I got a chance if it's a wolf or a bobcat.
1: You're out hiking.
4: Yeah, hiking. Could walk out of the woods down at, who knows, camp house.
1: Yeah, good.
4: We got some hybrids down there. Coyotes, you know, they'll mate with dogs. I hate to break that to you.
2: Oh.
4: And some of them get a little size on them.
2: Dominant.
4: You know it?
1: Corn dog.
4: Right.
1: Corn. That's what they're called.
2: That coyote. Know,
4: for some reason, you're saying
1: that
4: and rubbing
1: corn dog. Koi dog.
4: Okay.
1: They're half breed.
4: I thought, what's this got to do with LSU?
2: I'm
1: the only one that knows anything around here.
2: I know. How about I'd like to tear up a corn dog right now?
1: We're talking about corn dog.
2: Yeah, because that's what we thought you said.
5: I love a good corn dog.
4: I wish I love a corn dog.
5: I wish it didn't have the stick. I would just eat it. I would just hold it and eat it.
4: I wish they were healthy.
1: Not in front of this bunch, you wouldn't.
5: I bite the stick too many times because I'm so into it.
4: Yeah, right. But what about that little crispy thing that's still on the stick? That's great.
5: You can still have that.
2: Oh, yeah, you like nibble it, like nibble.
4: Oh, yeah, like a little squirrel.
32: Burgess Show.
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0: Mike the cat is doing much better, and back at home, this is Neil, the owner.
1: Probably wants to get away from that owner.
0: Yeah, yeah, and I believe on in here, the landfill workers.
2: Tragedy. Sure enough, there was a cat on the ledge of the pit. Below the pit is about 15 feet to the asphalt, and above that is about 4 feet. It took us about 10 minutes to get the cat down.
3: Just an amazingly happy ending, and I'm so thankful to everyone who played a part in it.
0: So Mike is back home.
4: Right.
0: But was thrown away in the house.
1: He'll probably leave again.
4: Yeah.
0: Yeah.
4: And that's the reason why I was saying.
0: Mike.
4: The reason why I said what I said is because people keep now putting this now in the text. You think you can take a bobcat, just try to give a cat a pill, or try to get it, like you said, get a cat back when it don't want to come back. Well, that's cats we're not trying to kill. If I'm not trying to defend myself and just give the cat a pill, take care of the cat, and it's after me, well, now I'm being gingerly. Now I'm at a disadvantage because I'm not being aggressive. That's not when a bobcat comes after me. Mm-hmm. When a bobcat comes after me, I'm not going to try to give it a pill.
0: So you really?
4: I'm not
0: going
4: to try to rescue it from a couch. Okay. I'm going to try to kill it and get it off of me.
0: Do you have any weapons or just with your hands?
4: Well, I mean, I don't know. I think if I got a weapon, it doesn't count.
0: Okay, so you're saying your hands are the weapon.
4: Well, yeah.
1: He is the weapon.
4: Right.
0: I'm the weapon.
4: Right.
1: I'm the weapon.
4: Because, right, if I've got a gun, we've all shot him before. That doesn't really count. You know what I mean? That doesn't count. We've all shot bobcats. That doesn't count.
0: Okay.
4: It'd have to be hand-to-hand combat.
0: No, I was thinking more like a blade or something like that.
4: A blade? Anybody want to offer me a blade? Now it gets over real quick.
0: Real quick?
4: No. Yes.
1: I'm ready to see this matchup.
0: I know. I am too.
4: Right.
0: What about Coyote?
4: A coyote, that's probably the easiest defeat. That's easier than a bobcat.
0: Okay.
4: Mm-hmm. Oh, wow. Right. But there ain't much to it. I mean, I think they're all skinny.
1: There he is right there.
4: Sick looking. Ain't nothing to that.
0: You go, hey, I'll take, but I know I'm going to get bit. I understand I'm going to have scars, but you're saying eventually.
4: Oh, yeah, I got shots coming up. I have a stitch or two here, but when all of a sudden there's a body laid on the ground, it ain't mine. Mm-hmm. Right?
0: Right. What about,
4: hey, like somebody said, I kicked that thing with my club foot. You ain't never seen nothing like it. With my square-toed shoes?
1: Oh, no.
4: You think I won't break a rib?
0: No.
4: We'll be back.
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1: 25 years ago, America woke up to an ordinary Tuesday, and by the end of September 11th, 2001, nearly 3,000 lives have been lost. 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

0: country am I in?
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3: Montgomery weather. Much of the early portions of the morning has been dry, but scattered showers and thunderstorms will be on the increase for us as we close out the morning and head into the early portions of the afternoon. Some of that rain could come down pretty heavily at times. The clouds and the rain will help to keep those temperatures a little bit cooler. Most places struggle to even reach that 90-degree mark. Later this afternoon, mostly cloudy skies. There could be a few stray showers still sticking around through the night. Low temperatures in the lower 70s and rain chances ramp up again on Saturday. That's your WSFA First Alert Forecast. I'm meteorologist Zach Webster on I-92 WLWI.

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1: I-92, hey, it's Rick Burgess with big news to share. 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

0: Much of the early portions of the morning has been dry, but scattered showers and thunderstorms will be on the increase for us as we close out the morning and head into the early portions of the afternoon. Some of that rain could come down pretty heavily at times. The clouds and the rain will help to keep those temperatures a little bit cooler. Most places struggle to even reach that 90-degree mark. Later this afternoon, mostly cloudy skies. There could be a few stray showers still sticking around through the night. Low temperatures in the lower 70s and rain chances ramp up again on Saturday. That's your WSFA First Alert Forecast. I'm meteorologist Zach Webster on I-92 WLWI.
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Much of the early portions of the morning has been dry, but scattered showers and thunderstorms will be on the increase for us as we close out the morning and head into the early portions of the afternoon. Some of that rain could come down pretty heavily at times. The clouds and the rain will help to keep those temperatures a little bit cooler. Most places struggle to even reach that 90 degree mark. Later this afternoon, mostly cloudy skies. There could be a few stray showers still sticking around through the night. Low temperatures in the lower 70s and rain chances ramp up again on Saturday. That's your WSFA First Alert Forecast. I'm meteorologist Zach Webster on I-92 WLWI.

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It's 30 minutes in a row on your home for the Rick Burgess Show in the morning. 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
2: 25 years ago, America woke up to an ordinary Tuesday. And by the end of September 11th, 2001, nearly 3,000 lives have been lost. 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
20: Much of the early portions of the morning has been dry, but scattered showers and thunderstorms will be on the increase for us as we close out the morning and head into the early portions of the afternoon. Some of that rain could come down pretty heavily at times. The clouds and the rain will help to keep those temperatures a little bit cooler. Most places struggle to even reach that 90-degree mark. Later this afternoon, mostly cloudy skies. There could be a few stray showers still sticking around through the night. Low temperatures in the lower 70s and rain chances ramp up again on Saturday. That's your WSFA First Alert Forecast. I'm meteorologist Zach Webster on I-92 WLWI.

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I-92, Montgomery's number one for New Country. I'm Andy Scott. Hi there. And if you're listening at home, you got the day off. I'm a little jealous, I'll have to admit. And your weekend's probably already underway. To those of you grinding out those last few hours, I'm with you. We're going to carry it across the finish line.

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1: 25 years ago, America woke up to an ordinary Tuesday, and by the end of September 11th, 2001, nearly 3,000 lives have been lost. Mothers and fathers, sons and daughters, friends, family, colleagues, neighbors, heroes. At the 9/11 Memorial, the names of those who were lost are etched in bronze, a permanent reminder that every number represented a person who was loved and is still missed. 25 years later, we remember, we honor, we will never forget.
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Much of the early portions of the morning has been dry, but scattered showers and thunderstorms will be on the increase for us as we close out the morning and head into the early portions of the afternoon. Some of that rain could come down pretty heavily at times. The clouds and the rain will help to keep those temperatures a little bit cooler. Most places struggle to even reach that 90 degree mark. Later this afternoon, mostly cloudy skies. There could be a few stray showers still sticking around through the night. Low temperatures in the lower 70s and rain chances ramp up again on Saturday. That's your WSFA First Alert Forecast. I'm meteorologist Zach Webster on I-92 WLWI.

I-92, Montgomery's number one for new country. It's Andy Scott, and oh, this is exciting news for some of us. If you ever wanted to smell like the inside of a plastic trick-or-treating jack-o'-lantern, now you can. I'll share up next. Blake Shelton on I-92.

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1: On 92, Montgomery's number one for new country. It's Andy Scott. And for those of us who love fall, it can't get here quick enough, right? We're 12 days away and just in time for fall. You want to smell like the inside of a plastic trick-or-treating jack-o'-lantern? Well, now you can. Brock's is releasing candy corn perfume for us this fall. It's called Ode to Candy Corn. 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
6: Good afternoon, Montgomery. We've got an accident 85 northbound just before you get to the Tallahassee exit number 26. And this has got left lane blocked. Traffic is backed up on 85 northbound to Shorter. So please use caution. Be prepared for this. 85 northbound, an accident just before the Tallahassee exit number 26. Also an accident on Taylor Road just south of Vaughan. So please use caution moving in that area. 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Buckle up. It's the law for Montgomery Skywatch traffic. This is Major Delay.
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I-82.

I 92 with Andy Scott. Yesterday, CMA nominees were announced, and looks like Taylor Swift will be attending the award show for the first time in 10 years, nominated for Single of the Year for this.

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I-82 Vegas Concert Flyaway to see Riley Green, Cowboy As It Gets Tour. Hi, it's Andy Scott. 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It's John Morgan on I-92.

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5: Good afternoon, Montgomery. We've got an accident on 65 northbound just past the North Boulevard on the right shoulder of the road. So please use caution. Traffic running slow through that area. Also goes along with the issues we had 85 northbound just before the Tallahassee exit. That accident now is just being cleared, so good news there. All lanes open northbound on 85. Highway 80 at Gateway Drive out towards the airport, we've got an accident reported there, so please use caution moving in that area. You see something else out there giving you trouble with traffic, safely contact us. We'll pass the info along. We do appreciate everybody's help. 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That's worth the drive. McKinnon Nissan, exit 212 off I-65 in Clanton. Buckle up for Montgomery Skywatch traffic. This is Major Delay. Fine.

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0: I-92, Montgomery's number one for new country. Hope you're having a great afternoon. Hi, it's Andy Scott. And if you're a Riley Green fan, we got something pretty cool for you. How about we send you out for a weekend in Las Vegas to see Riley Green on his Cowboy As It Gets tour at Resorts World Las Vegas. You and whoever you want to take along with you out for the fun, trip of a lifetime, airfare, hotel, premium concert tickets, and you'll even score an autographed vinyl copy of Riley's brand new album, That's Just Me, little souvenir bring home with you. 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
4: Good afternoon, Montgomery. 65 northbound just past the North Boulevard. We got an accident. It's on the right shoulder of the road. This is causing backup all the way back across the river into the 6585 interchange. So prepare for that. That's 65 northbound just past North Boulevard. Otherwise, we're looking good. Nothing else has been reported that would send anyone on an alternate route. Keep listening. We'll keep you posted. At McKinnon Toyota, get a Toyota Tundra with financing as low as 2.99%. Yeah, the lowest tax rates in Alabama, that's worth the drive. McKinnon Toyota, exit 212 off I-65 in Clanton. Buckle up, it's the law. From Montgomery Skywatch Traffic, this is Major Delay.
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I-92, we got the finish line in sight, ready to kick off the weekend. Some high school Friday night lights, maybe, or Biscuits Baseball. Don't forget, they're in town for fun for the weekend. I-92.

I-82, glad you've dropped by. It's the Free Ride at 5. I'm Andy Scott. 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Hopefully you got some big plans with family and friends. Hey, speaking of, Justin Moore, he's our friend. 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In November, he'll be at the Impact. 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Here's Kenny Chesney. She was

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I-82, who's in full-on weekend mode about now? And Sandy Scott, free ride at 5. Speaking of, hopefully things moving well for you in traffic. Traffic check up next. Here's Luke Bryan, Country and She Knows It on I-92.

0: I-92 Traffic Center update with major delay.
1: Good afternoon, Montgomery. Right now, we're looking good as far as accidents go. Nothing's been reported that would send you on an alternate route. Algo is still showing an icon for an accident on Highway 80 at Gateway Drive out near the airport. So keep your eyes open if you're heading in that direction. Heavy traffic and slow on 85 northbound between Chantilly and Taylor. That's normal. You keep listening. We'll keep you posted with the latest and the most accurate traffic conditions on the radio. And if you'd like your advertisement read on the Montgomery Skywatch traffic, call Jerry Howell, 220-6440. 220-6440. Tell them Major Delay sent you. Buckle up, it's the law for Montgomery Skywatch traffic. 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

I-92 with Andy Scott. You may be hitting the roads, heading over to the Plains tomorrow. I-92, home of Auburn Tigers football. Catch the action here beginning at 3:45 for the 6:45 kick, taking on Southern Miss. I-92.

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0: I'm Andy Too with Nobody But You, wrapping up the free ride at 5. It's Andy Scott. Thanks for making us a part of your afternoon and kick off maybe to your weekend. And really, before we dive into the weekend, let's really take time, if you haven't done so, which you probably already have, but let's do it again for the day together. Today marking the 25th anniversary of September 11. And I'll never forget, like I know you won't, exactly what you were doing the moment that the first plane struck the Twin Towers. Sitting right on my couch in the living room, having my coffee that morning, getting ready to do my next morning traffic report here on I-92, when everything just froze and the world completely changed. So we're sending much love to all of the families still mourning and grieving the loss of their loved ones, thinking of all of the heroes and first responders who rushed in, thinking of all the families that are without their loved ones today. We will never forget. This weekend, let's hold our loved ones a little tighter and tell them how much we love them. I-92.
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5: 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Keep out of reach of children.
6: Good afternoon, Montgomery. Got a couple of things going on, so please use caution. We've got an accident 85 northbound at Taylor. We've also got one Vaughn at Taylor. So be careful in both of those areas. If you see something else out there giving you trouble, safely contact us. We'll pass the info along. Oh, an accident, Troy Southeast Boulevard at Troy Highway. We noticed that one too, so use caution there. 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

I-92 with Andy Scott. 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
2: 25 years ago, America woke up to an ordinary Tuesday. 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At the 9/11 Memorial, the names of those who were lost are etched in bronze, a permanent reminder that every number represented a person who was loved and is still missed. 25 years later, we remember, we honor, we will never forget.
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1: When it comes to news, we're first in country. Country News Now. As we remember 25 years since 9/11, Alan Jackson tells the story behind the song he wrote of that day.
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6: 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We're located at the corner of Highway 111 and 14, just down from Wetumpka High School. 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
3: 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We're located at the corner of Highway 111 and 14, just down from Wetumpka High School. 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

0: I'm Danny too. Montgomery's number one for new country. It's Andy Scott. Maybe about to take in some Friday night lights. Here's the hoping your team wins tonight, and safe travels to everyone home from the game. Speaking of favorite teams, our Montgomery Biscuits final chance of the season to catch the Montgomery Biscuits taking on the Columbus Clean Stones tonight, tomorrow night, and then Sunday afternoon. Go Biscuits. Miami too. Finding
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I-92. It's Andy Scott. Happy that I got to spend part of the afternoon and evening with you. Hope you have a great rest of yours. Little time here with you tomorrow, 10 to 3. God bless. I-92.

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